0: know what you want.
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0: And we give it to you.
1: Yeah. I'll give it to you.
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chin, where angels fear to tread. 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Fools rush in where wise men never go, but wise men never fall in love. So how are they to know?

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0: 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Lift your hands in this atmosphere and say, I am grateful.
1: I am grateful for the things that you have done.

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1: I trust you're having a beautiful day. Yes, and now don't tune off yet. What we're about to discuss could be of immense benefit to you, okay? And of course, a lot has to do with how you can expose yourself to better opportunities that may be out there and you are probably not aware of. I won't be discussing this alone. I have in the studio a wonderful lady. She goes by the name Mrs. Halima Zakari Yakub, and she's from How Digital Resources.
2: Hello, listeners.
1: All right, now let's get straight into it. And then just give the listeners a brief about your background.
2: I'm Halima, an entrepreneur in the digital economy. And with the emergence of digital economy, we can all see how a lot more lives have improved financially. And not only that, we can all see how it has become easy and much easier for everyone to generate income from their comfort zones. You hear the word working remotely, whatever name they call it.
1: Yeah.
2: It's all product of digital economy. So I'm here to let us know that we all can still be able to get more from this economy before it becomes mainstream.
1: Okay, so taking advantage of the digital economy. And like someone fondly said, what you don't know, you won't even know it exists.
2: Yes.
1: Okay, so now I want us to go deeper on this digital economy space and the opportunities that exist. I understand that you have an event coming and it's supposed to be a briefing slash launch.
2: Yes.
1: Tell us about this launch. Is it L-U-N-C-H or L-A-U-N-C-H or is it a mix of the two?
2: L-U-N-C-H.
1: So that means that there'll be food.
2: Exactly.
1: But of course, the focus is not the food, because if you give someone fish, it will finish, right? So tell us about this digital economy launch and what people should expect.
2: Okay. Like I said earlier, let us look back. Where were we coming from? We all can remember how things were done several years ago. Let's look at now. Nobody should tell you and me that a lot has changed and the positive benefits are unquantifiable. So with that, that should tell you and me that what is coming will be what? Will be bigger. So we need to quickly be among those who can learn education first. Like you said the word launch the other time.
1: Yeah.
2: It's just a plus. Education is the basis.
1: The main thing. Knowledge is power.
2: Of this digital economy launch events that we are holding. And it's mainly targeting at getting our people to understand the new era we have and the opportunities that are bound in this new era and how they can use it to benefit themselves more. People will be able to understand digital economy the more, understand the power of AI the more, understand the power of financial security the more. When I say that, if you look at our economy, our country as a whole, majority are complaining. Majority will keep complaining. Few who pay attention to the reality of the new economy, like I said, digital economy, who position themselves, who learn and understand and act, they will be among those who are complaining. So this event is actually targeting everyone. And I mean mainly those who are in the any category. Like,
1: so that means you're saying from ages 18 and above, and you're ready to work. Let's put it that way, right?
2: Exactly. Or even you don't have at all. Because many people actually are eager. They are ready, they are willing, but they don't know how to go about it. This opportunity will let you know that you can actually get a lot done. All you would need is the knowledge, because knowledge is power.
1: True.
2: But this era, because of the help of the digital economy,

0: Knowledge is not only power, but money. Honestly, I'm telling you this from my personal experience. So that's why I'm passionate about letting others know that reality. Teach them that reality. Show them that reality. Encourage them into that reality. And I'm sure no one I've ever seen that reality and would like to miss it.
1: Beautiful. So from the way you've said it, it is for people who are ready to earn. It's for people who are ready to be exposed to knowledge, learning first, knowing how to leverage the digital economy. So when is this going to happen? Because now you've told us it's a free event, correct?
0: Yeah, it is a free event.
1: And of course, the launch part, really, if you're someone that wants to earn from any means sustainably, food should be the least of the issues. But How Digital Resources has gladly made launch available, correct?
0: The question I would even like you to ask is that why are we giving this refreshment? Like I said, the event is meant to happen at launch hour.
1: Okay.
0: And we believe many people should be at work, but that launch hour, they will need to go and get their lunch. So rather than going to the regular place for your lunch, come to this event, get educated, then get your lunch.
1: So that would mean that this event will not last longer than 2 hours.
0: Oh no. This event, the main event, should last within 45 minutes. The main event. I mean the education part.
1: Yes. Fantastic. So these are a couple of things I would want to recap on. You're coming for a free event. You're coming to learn, to gather knowledge. It's also free. And you're also still going to get your lunch eventually. Really, the question I'll ask is, what do you stand to lose? So I'm curious to also ask, free food, free knowledge. How do you put that those two together just like that? Why are you doing this?
0: Thank you. When God has blessed you, one of the ways, simplest ways, and I mean the least anyone should do, is to give back to the society. Okay? Like I told you earlier, a lot more people are out there. They just don't know how. You understand? They don't know how. The knowledge you'll be able to get will make you much better and more hopeful. And you will realize that you don't have to complain all the time.
1: Fantastic. So in case you just tuned in, we're talking about how to leverage the digital economy for your good. The information is going to be free. You are coming to the place. Of course, you pay the transporter. But the information you're coming to get, the knowledge, is free. You're also going to get free lunch. So that way, your spending time away from work within your lunch hour will not have been wasted. You'll have used one stone to kill two birds, like we often say. So the big question now will be, how can we contact you? Where's the venue of this event? I mean, we need all of these details. Somebody needs to hear it.
0: How to contact me is very easy. Just make sure you don't miss this event, because I will be live there to teach you all that you need to know. Okay, and the other time we're talking about free lunch, because we know that it's going to be lunch hour. Wherever you work, your lunch should be around between 12 and 2.
1: Yes, between
0: so
1: 12 and 2.
0: Your lunch should be within those periods, and that is actually the window we want to use. So we want you to be more concentrated. We want you to feel relaxed. You get refreshment, you get your lunch, and you know that will make everything you have learned to stay with you.
1: All right, so let's have there's a phone number to call. Are we to call or are we to send a text message and all of that? How do we register for this?
0: First and foremost, this event is taking place on Thursday, 14th of May 2026, and the time is between 12 and 2 p.m. Okay, between 12 and 2 p.m. You need to be
1: there. So that means the event starts at 12, right?
0: 12 noon, no African time. Like I said, 12 noon. Okay, the event will start 12 noon and won't pass 2 p.m. at the venue. Reason is, we know it is work hour. You have to get back to your respective offices. You have to get back to your respective businesses. So that is, and it is taking place at Savvy Consort. Savvy Consort is SAVVY. Savvy Consort is at number 22, Kumasi Crescent, Wuse 2, Abuja. And like I said earlier, the time is 12 to 2. And the date is Thursday, May 14th, 2026. So if you want to be part of this, and I know you wouldn't want to miss this, all you need to do is to send a WhatsApp message or text message, but WhatsApp most preferably. You send WhatsApp or text message to 070-42-82-5204.
1: Okay.
0: Let me take it again. 070-42-82-5204.
1: Okay. So you've heard it from Mrs. Zakari Yakub. To register, to book your spot, it's a free event. Remember, and it's a limited number of seats. It's for people who are serious and who are ready to take advantage of the digital economy space.
0: No reservation, no entry. Remember, we have plan for lunch, and that reservation will help us plan better.
1: That's right.
0: So no reservation, no entry.
1: All you need to do is send a text message or a WhatsApp message to 070-42-82-5204. That's 070-42-82-5204. And this event is happening at Savvy Consults. number 22 Kumasi Crescent, Wuse 2, Abuja. But remember, don't bother coming to the venue if you don't register. So send a message, either WhatsApp or text message. You and I know that WhatsApp is more, it's more reliable, and you get an instant reply on every other detail that you need. 12 p.m. to 2 p.m. It's happening on Thursday, 14th May 2026. In a few seconds, let's just have a final word from you.
0: Okay, my final words to all listeners out there will be that whether you are already made or you are still in the made process, the making phase, or you don't even know where you are, you cannot even define the level you are now, this event is for you. This event is for you because it is an open opportunity for all. The only thing you need to get involved or to get to be part of such opportunity is information. And that is why we are here, to tell you about to notify you of the event where you will get the information. Okay.
1: Thank you. All right. So you've heard it from her. Do book your spots. Be there. You really don't stand to lose anything. The event, no gate fee, and you're still going to get your meal when you are leaving. But remember to register so that you can book your seat and you can be planned for.
0: You stand to gain so much.
1: Thank you very much, Mrs. Zakaria Yakub, for bringing this information.
0: Thank you for having me.
1: So it's up to you to act now. Thank you.
2: We know what you want.
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3: 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I'll give it to you.
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It's another beautiful Tuesday evening, the 12th day of May 2026. Welcome to the Drive Time Show. It is a five-star radio captain, Ugo Uyana, that will be rocking you home in grand style on the TDS. It promises to be fun today. I'm in the mood to dish out the best of quality entertainment for your listening pleasure. I'll be here till 9 p.m. playing every classic hit songs, keeping you up to speed with what is happening, and, you know, talking about stories that caught my eye and what happened this day in history. And we have some very, very amazing celebrants marking their birthdays today. All right, this and lots more will be yours to savor on the Drive Time Show. Keep it locked. Let's play music.

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2: All you need to do is send a text message or a WhatsApp message to 070-42-82-5204. 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And this event is happening at Savvy Consults, number 22 Kumasi Crescent, Usetu, Abuja. But remember, don't bother coming to the venue if you did not register. So send a message, either WhatsApp or text message. You and I know that WhatsApp is more, it's more reliable, and you get an instant reply on every other detail that you need. 12 p.m. to 2 p.m. It's happening on Thursday, 14th May 2026. In a few seconds, let's just have a final word from you.
0: Okay, my final words to all listeners out there will be that whether you are already made or you are still in the being made process,
1: the making phase,
0: or you don't even know where you are, you cannot even define the level you are now, this event is for you. This event is for you because it is an open opportunity for all. The only thing you need to get involved or to get to be part of such opportunity is information. And that is why we are here to tell you about to notify you of the event where you will get the information. Okay.
2: Thank you. All right. So you've heard it from her. Do book your spots. Be there. You really don't stand to lose anything. The event, no gate fee, and you're still going to get your meal when you are leaving. But remember to register so that you can book your seat and you can be planned for.
0: You stand to gain so much.
2: Thank you very much, Mrs. Zakaria Yakub, for bringing this information.
0: Thank you for having me.
2: So to you, to act now. Thank you.
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0: He's an actor. He was, he is popular for the role he played in the movie The Breakfast Club, The Outsiders, just to mention a few. And who is also celebrating today, Frankie de Jong, turns 28, is a Dutch midfielder and playing football for the Netherlands, the Orange Gang, the Netherlands national team. Marcelo turns 37. We all know the former Brazilian footballer who played for Real Madrid and playing somewhere in South America, turns 37 today. And Katharine Hepburn, a four-time Oscar winner, was born on this day in 1907, sadly passed in 2003. And also is a posthumous birthday, and also another posthumous birthday to Florence Nightingale, the founder of modern nursing, was born on this day, all right, in 1820 and passed in 1910. All right, so these are the celebrity birthdays today. Keep it locked on this dial. Who again is celebrating? I guess you are celebrating, so big shout out to you. Let's play more music. It is the Drive Time Show. Wait, Ugo Uyana.
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All right, still rocking you home in grand style on the TDS. It is the Drive Time Show, and there's local stories that caught my eye in the news. I saw the story of the NSCDC bust alleged human trafficking and fraud camp in Lagos, rescuing 17 victims and arresting four foreign nationals. And this is a very big bust, and it happened in Lagos. And it's a very, very lengthy story, but it's something that you might want to check out. And I saw the story of a California mayor who has resigned as she admits acting as a Chinese spy running fake news website with an ex-lover. And the former mayor of a Californian city, she goes by the name Eileen Wang, and she's been arrested because she's been acting as a spy. Well, this news broke my heart of a seven-year-old boy who lost his life after an inflatable bouncy castle was thrown into the air by strong winds. And it's very, very heartbreaking. And this happened in Belgium. The boy is called Jean Kilian Esombo. Sunday, who loves football, lost his life when a sudden gust of wind sent the inflatable he was on into the air, and the young boy collided with a fence, sustaining, critical injuries that ended up taking his life. All right. Also, a groom has been sentenced to 30 years in prison for killing his best friend on a wedding night. And two flats have been raised as children playing with cooking gas cylinder caused fire in a home in Kwara State. Talking about, having that watch over your children, all right, and ensuring that they do not do things that will cause this kind of thing. You have to just keep an extra eye on them, all right, and it's so heartbreaking. And lastly, ISIS moves operations to West Africa, and this is coming from the United States of America. All right, these are the stories that caught my eye in the news, and it's time for us to jump right back to the music. It is still the Drive Time Show. Don't go anywhere. My name, Ugo Uyana.

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1: That was heavy. Busting moves like nobody's watching. Only to go viral as the guy who got into a dance battle with himself and lost. You could head for the exit. Or you could...
2: One Castle Light, please.
3: Oh, yeah, lighten up.
4: Castle Light. Lighten up. Drink responsibly. Not for sale to persons under the age of 18.
1: That was heavy. Busting moves like nobody's watching. Only to go viral as the guy who got into a dance battle with himself and lost. You could head for the exit. Or you could...
2: One Castle Light, please.
3: Oh, yeah, lighten up.
4: Castle Light. Lighten up. Drink responsibly. Not for sale to persons under the age of 18.
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1: That was heavy. Busting moves like nobody's watching. Only to go viral as the guy who got into a dance battle with himself and lost. You could head for the exit. Or you could...
2: One castle light, please.
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4: 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Not for sale to persons under the age of 18.
1: 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Or you could...
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All right, that's where I call it a wrap on the Drive Time Show this beautiful Tuesday evening. It has been fun all the way, and I had a great time keeping you company. Don't worry, by this time next week, you'll be having Yellow CC in her full glory to keep you being your company. All right, remember to be kind. Remember to be there for your friends and family. 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If you can, you have more than enough, share. Let love lead, let love guide you, okay? And believe in your dreams. Don't give up on your dreams. Know that your worst days are over. It can only get better. Say a prayer for Nigeria. Say a prayer for me. I'll say a prayer for you. I'll catch you tomorrow on the sunny side of life, 4 p.m. Drive Time Show, Wednesday edition, radio, reggae sweep edition with the radio captain, Ugo Uyana. Good night.